Engine 21, 1 fallen. At 8:55 10th Street, between Bus Street and Highland Avenue. Engine 21, 1 fallen. At 8:55 10th Street, between Bus Street and Highland Avenue. Timeout, 19:08 hours.

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0: 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Engine 68, breathing difficulties, at 413 Main Boulevard, between Dr. Martin Luther King Jr. Drive, South, and Broadway Boulevard. Timeout, 1914.
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0: 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Unconscious person. At 326 Azalea Road. Between Airport Boulevard and Michael Boulevard. Rescue, 22, Truck 5. Unconscious person. At 326 Azalea Road. Between Airport Boulevard and Michael Boulevard. Timeout, 19:33 hours.
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1: 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She will be located in room 616 at the Drury Inn. 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He will be located in the men's restroom.
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0: 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Engine 69, test main, at 903 South Leeds Avenue, between McAvoy Street and Billy Williams Street. Timeout, 1935.
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0: 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Aft 3906, Wagon Drive. Aft Staples Road. Engine 21 fallen. Aft 3906, Wagon Drive. Aft Staples Road. Timeout 1942 hours.
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0: 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F 4912 Auburn Drive North. Between Forest Hills Drive and Auburn Drive West. Engine 18. Respond non-emergency 1 fallen. F 4912 Auburn Drive North. Between Forest Hills Drive and Auburn Drive West. Timeout 1947 hours.
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1: 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Timeout, 19:50 hours.
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1: Rescue 23, truck 24, unconscious person, at 1409 Greenwood Avenue, between Delta Street and Englewood Street. Rescue 23, truck 24, unconscious person, at 1409 Greenwood Avenue, between Delta Street and Englewood Street. Timeout 20, 16 hours.
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Engine 1, Rescue 1, altered mental status, at 500 North Scott Drive, between Madison Avenue and West Scott Drive. Timeout, 20:30.

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Timeout, 2033.

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At 7481 Cushla McLeod Road. 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

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At 1766 Boykin Boulevard, between Jordan Drive and Alta Vista Drive. Timeout 21:06 hours.

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0: 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Rescue 22, engine 11, Singapore, at Crystal, at 475, Challenger Road South, between Airport Boulevard and Thomas Road. Timeout 21:25 hours.
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0: RSD 26, that's negative. He's approximately 27 to 36 year old male. He said that he might be walking around the front of a theater. Unknown further.
1: 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You can show us on scene in the area. 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

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Engine, 22. Hemorrhage. At 4031 Airport Boulevard. Unit, 182. Between Azalea Road and Westmoreland Drive East. Rescue, 19. Engine, 22. Hemorrhage. At 4031 Airport Boulevard. Unit, 182. Between Azalea Road and Westmoreland Drive East. Timeout, 21:32 hours.

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0: 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Rescue 19, you can cancel. Rescue 22 showing you en route to 4031 Airport Boulevard.
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2: Rescue 22, Hemorrhage, at 4031 Airport Boulevard, Unit 182, between Azalea Road and Westmoreland Drive East.

0: House is either fire. Sick person. At 4250 West Poisonous Highway, between San Luis Road and Darby Lane, House Beaver Fire. Sick person. At 4250 West Poisonous Highway, between San Luis Road and Darby Lane, timeout 2137.
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0: Oak Grove Fire, Public Assistance, at 9906 Old Citronelle Highway. Oak Grove Fire, Public Assistance, at 9906 Old Citronelle Highway. Timeout, 2140.
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0: afternoon. This was called in by SO requesting an eval for an elderly patient when they are found. You will need a stage.
1: Yeah, well, this has made it on scene.
0: Negative. They're trying to locate the patient.
1: Careful. Is this going to be towards Citronelle from San Luis or towards Mount Vernon?
0: Towards Citronelle.
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1: 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I'm sorry, San Luis.
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0: 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I'll advise further.
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At 1171 McCray Avenue, between Moose Avenue and Griffith Circle. Engine 23, respond non-emergency animal bite. At 1171 McCray Avenue, between Moose Avenue and Griffith Circle. 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

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Between Old Shell Road and Campbell Street. 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At 107 North Lafayette Street. Between Old Shell Road and Campbell Street. 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

Theodore Fire, one down, at Circle K, at 4880, Killander Road South, between Bullet Drive and Greenotch Kroner Road. Theodore Fire, one down, at Circle K, at 4880, Killander Road South, between Bullet Drive and Greenotch Kroner Road. Timeout, 22:14.

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0: 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Chickasaw is coming up right behind you guys as well.
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2: 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Rescue 3, Engine 3, you're responding for a 54-year-old male cardiac patient complaining of chest pain and clamminess. He is conscious, alert with shortness of breath, and he has an abnormal EKG. Patient will be located at docket.
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2: 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Between Lind Ridge Road and Cottage Hill Road, rescue 6, engine 26, cardiac arrest at 2287 Schillinger Road South. Between Lind Ridge Road and Cottage Hill Road, timeout 2225 hours.

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1: That's negative. Rescue 6, Dinkin 26. The patient will be located in apartment 602. We have an 8-year-old male performing CPR. 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
1: Citronelle Fire, 1 fallen, at 19315 Oak Street, between East State Street and East LeBaron Avenue. Citronelle Fire, 1 fallen, at 19315 Oak Street, between East State Street and East LeBaron Avenue. Timeout, 2242.

0: fire alarm, rescue 3 arrived at USA Main, any mileage 5.0.
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Calcedever Fire, Citronelle Fire, 1 Fallen, at 193 15 Oak Street, between East State Street and East LeBaron Avenue. Calcedever Fire, Citronelle Fire, 1 Fallen, at 193 15 Oak Street, between East State Street and East LeBaron Avenue. Timeout, 22:45.

0: Rescue 1, Engine 1, Caesar, at 70 Shell Street, between Stanley Way and Weatherby Street South. Rescue 1, Engine 1, Caesar, at 70 Shell Street, between Stanley Way and Weatherby Street South. Timeout, 22:50.
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Just name. At 4063 Moffett Road. Between Pine Grove Avenue and Wolf Ridge Road. Rescue, 12. Engine, 12. Just name. At 4063 Moffett Road. Between Pine Grove Avenue and Wolf Ridge Road. Timeout, 23:17 hours.

0: 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He is conscious and alert with shortness of breath.
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Oak Grove Fire, 1 fallen, at 9906, Old Zitronelle Highway, Oak Grove Fire, 1 fallen, at 9906, Old Zitronelle Highway, timeout 2333.

Oak Grove Fire, Georgetown Fire, 1 fallen, at 9906, Old Citronelle Highway, Oak Grove Fire, Georgetown Fire, 1 fallen, at 9906, Old Citronelle Highway, timeout 2336.

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0: Station 3, breathing difficulty, at 11061 Wolf Road South, between Caldwell Road and Private Road 304. Station 3, breathing difficulty, at 11061 Wolf Road South, between Caldwell Road and Private Road 304. Timeout, 2347.
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Engine 18. 1 threatening suicide. At Langan Park. At 4901 Ziegler Boulevard. Between Forest Hill Drive and Ludlow Circle. Engine 18. 1 threatening suicide. At Langan Park. At 4901 Ziegler Boulevard. Between Forest Hill Drive and Ludlow Circle. Timeout 0007 hours.

0: 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Engine 18, can you start me a transport?
1: Theodore Fire, 1 threatening suicide at 4641 Hermitage Avenue between Andrew Road. Theodore Fire, 1 threatening suicide at 4641 Hermitage Avenue between Andrew Road. Timeout 0014.

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Traumatic injury. At Shenanigans. At 312 Dawson Street. Between North Jackson Street and North Claiborne Street. Engine 3. Traumatic injury. At Shenanigans. At 312 Dawson Street. Between North Jackson Street and North Claiborne Street. Timeout 0029 hours.

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0: 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Motor vehicle collision at Somerville Street and Clinton Street. Engine 14. Motor vehicle collision at Somerville Street and Clinton Street. Timeout 0043 hours.
1: Reaction at 19070 Mateo Road between Boothbird Road. Timeout 0043.

0: Owl River Fire. Vehicle fires threatening a structure at 13609 Rebel Road between Magnolia Creek Trail and Delchamp Road. Owl River Fire. Vehicle fires threatening a structure at 13609 Rebel Road between Magnolia Creek Trail and Delchamp Road. Timeout 0044.
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0: 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Between Johnson Lane and Hillcrest Crossing South. 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F-1205, Hillcrest Crossing East. Between Johnson Lane and Hillcrest Crossing South. Timeout 0046 hours.
1: Street, between 1st Avenue, engine 58, breathing difficulty, at 1811 Nixon Street, between 1st Avenue, timeout 0046.

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1: Ramsey Fire, 6 person, at 8635 Iras Drive, between Nancy Lane and Old Pascagoula Road. Ramsey Fire, 6 person, at 8635 Iras Drive, between Nancy Lane and Old Pascagoula Road. Timeout 0050.
2: However, caller advised 18 mile fire threatening a structure, no injuries reported.
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SQ-22, engine 22, you're responding for a 78-year-old female who inhaled a pill and is now coughing up blood. 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

Citroen L Fire, Hess Main, at 8145 East State Street, between Lowell Street and North 3rd Street. Citroen L Fire, Hess Main, at 8145 East State Street, between Lowell Street and North 3rd Street. Timeout, 313.

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Citronelle Fire, Calcedever Fire, test name, at 8145 East State Street, between Rose Street and North 3rd Street. Timeout.

Bayou Fire, Kent, Maine, at 11885 Walker Road, between Waco Drive and Spencer Road. Bayou Fire, Kent, Maine, at 11885 Walker Road, between Waco Drive and Spencer Road. Timeout, 344.

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Altered mental status. At 1629 Phillips Lane, between Moffett Road and Eastview Drive. 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

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Altered mental status, at 1629 Phyllis Lane, between Moffett Road and Eastview Drive. 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Altered mental status, at 1629 Phyllis Lane, between Moffett Road and Eastview Drive. Timeout, 409 hours.

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At 607 St. Anthony Street, between North Warren Street and North Dearborn Street. 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
2: Engine 68, cardiac arrest, at 607, Hart Evrian Jr. Street, between Frank E. Lee Sr. Street. Engine 68, cardiac arrest, at 607, Hart Evrian Jr. Street, between Frank E. Lee Sr. Street. Timeout, 529.

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At Government Street and South Jackson Street. 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At Government Street and South Jackson Street. Timeout, 5:42 hours.

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Engine 1, Rescue 1, Syncopine, at 532 Rosemont Drive, between Florence Lane and Airport Road. Timeout, 548.

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Rescue 26. Engine 11. Breathing difficulty. At 7081 Airport Boulevard. Between Country Lane and Cody Road South. Rescue 26. Engine 11. Breathing difficulty. At 7081 Airport Boulevard. Between Country Lane and Cody Road South. Timeout 603 hours.

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0: 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Rescue 1, Engine 1, Test Main, S1022, Barrowland Boulevard South, between 2nd Avenue and Cleveland Road. Timeout, 617.
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0: 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Powell River Fire, Hemorrhage, at 10751 Jokaro Road West, between Old Military Road and Jokaro Road South. Timeout, 6:58.
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All stations stand by to copy Chief Lineup and Hostile Diversion. Chief Lineup, District 1, Chief Ballard. District 2, Chief Cox. District 3, Chief Keller. District 4, Chief Hicks. On duty investigator, Captain Erickson. Repeating, Chief Lineup, District 1, Chief Ballard. District 2, Chief Cox. District 3, Chief Keller. District 4, Chief Hicks. On duty investigator, Captain Erickson. Hostiles on diversion. At this time, there are no hostiles on diversion. Repeating, at this time, there are no hostiles on diversion. Authority Mobile Fire Rescue, Time Mountain 0700.

engine 3, rescue 3, unconscious person, at 114 North Callis Street, between Oak Street and Spring Hill Avenue. Engine 3, rescue 3, unconscious person, at 114 North Callis Street, between Oak Street and Spring Hill Avenue. Timeout, 7:22 hours.

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0: 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On the point of chest pains, the caller disconnected line, unknown further, unable to get reach the back and call back.
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0: 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Rescue 23, engine 9, breathing difficulties, at 2162 Car Street, between Clark Street and Mohawk Street. 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

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Rescue one, Engine one. You are responding for a 50-year-old male, unconscious, breathing verified.

Rescue 1. Abdominal pain. At 1029 Cleveland Road, between McCormick Lane and Saraland Boulevard South. Rescue 1. Abdominal pain. At 1029 Cleveland Road, between McCormick Lane and Saraland Boulevard South. Timeout, 937.

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0: 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Breathing difficulties. At 1126 Baldwin Drive. Between St. Clair Street. Engine 69. Breathing difficulties. At 1126 Baldwin Drive. Between St. Clair Street. Timeout 943.
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2: 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You're going to be close there. 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

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Between Dawson Street and St. Francis Street. 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Between Dawson Street and St. Francis Street. 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
2: 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At 9985 Airport Boulevard, between Snow Road South and Wakefield Drive East. Seven Hills Fire. Cardiac problem. At 9985 Airport Boulevard, between Snow Road South and Wakefield Drive East. Timeout 10-06.

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2: 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Theodore Fire, abdominal pain, at 4712 General Road, between Nevia Road and Andrew Road. Timeout, 1012.
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0: 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One assaulted at 353 Iroquois Street between 6th Avenue and Thompson Court. Chickasaw Fire. One assaulted at 353 Iroquois Street between 6th Avenue and South Thompson Court. Timeout 10:18. Seven Hills Fire. Test name. At 9985 Airport Boulevard, between Snow Road South and Wakefield Drive East. Seven Hills Fire, Test Main. At 9985 Airport Boulevard, between Snow Road South and Wakefield Drive East. Timeout, 10:18.
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0: 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Rescue, 14, engine, 21, vehicle collision with ejection, at Osage Street and Wilson Avenue South. 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

0: 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You're responding for an MVC involving a vehicle versus a moped. The driver of the moped was ejected from it. PD has been notified. Sheriff's Office on scene.
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Between Medford Drive North and Warrenton Court. 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

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Test name. At 55 Margaret Avenue, between Grand Boulevard and Elizabeth Avenue. Chickasaw Fire. Test name. At 55 Margaret Avenue, between Grand Boulevard and Elizabeth Avenue. Timeout, 10:59.

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Timeout 11:04 hours.

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Turnerville Fire, test name, at 2999 McDougal Road, between Falco Road West and 60 Road. Timeout, 11:10.

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2: 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Stroke, F-1622 on F Avenue, between St. Stephen's Road, timeout, 11:13.
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0: 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Crayola Fire, Test Name, at 2999 McDougal Road, between Salto Road West and Dixie Road. Timeout, 11:13.
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0: Engine 3, rescue 8. Allergic reaction at 222 Dawson Street, between North Conception Street and North Joachim Street. Engine 3, rescue 8. Allergic reaction at 222 Dawson Street, between North Conception Street and North Joachim Street. Timeout 11:24 hours.
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At 12037 Potter Track Road, between Turkey Farm Road and Zeppelin Lane, Rampage Fire. One fallen. At 12037 Potter Track Road, between Turkey Farm Road and Zeppelin Lane, timeout, 11:30.

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Timeout, 1141.

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2: 5, Heron Bay Loop Road South, between Dorland Cemetery Road, Alabama 4th, test name, at 4365, Heron Bay Loop Road South, between Dorland Cemetery Road, timeout, 1142.
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1: AP, the patient will be in the back. 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

0: 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Yeah, I can give an update whenever ready.
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0: 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I have 167 over 75. And I have an oxygen of 97.
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0: Criolla Fire, cardiac arrest, at 439 Bowshilly Circle, between Hunter's Landing Road. Criolla Fire, cardiac arrest, at 439 Bowshilly Circle, between Hunter's Landing Road. Timeout, 11:58.
1: Oh, maybe it's 24. Can I get a diversion status?
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0: Theodore Fire, psychiatric problem, at 4651 Chimp Lane, between Davis Road and Chimp Lane West. Theodore Fire, psychiatric problem, at 4651 Chimp Lane, between Davis Road and Chimp Lane West. Timeout, 12:03.
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Between Eldorado Drive and Hollybrook Drive. Timeout 12:08 hours.

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0: 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We're going to remain on scene for a little bit. You can cancel the ambulance.
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At 3145 Knollwood Drive. Between James Hansen Drive and Southland Drive. Engine 6. Public assistance. At 3145 Knollwood Drive. Between James Hansen Drive and Southland Drive. Timeout 12:19 hours.

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At 2351 South Dimitropolis Road, between Ringgold Drive South and Tony Drive. Engine 22, 1 fallen. At 2351 South Dimitropolis Road, between Ringgold Drive South and Tony Drive. Timeout 12:26 hours.

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Engine 9, 1 down. At 502 Williams Street, between Ranger Street and Senator Street. Engine 9, 1 down. At 502 Williams Street, between Ranger Street and Senator Street. Timeout 12:55 hours.

0: Rescue 23, one down, at 502 Williams Street, between Ranger Street and Senator Street. Rescue 23, one down, at 502 Williams Street, between Ranger Street and Senator Street. Timeout, 12:57 hours.
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1: Roger, guys.

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1: Go ahead.
0: Your EMS unit was canceled on the scene. No patient contact. No injuries here. They just had a blowout. We aren't even going to need state. I'll touch base with them and see if they're going to get their own records.
1: Copy, state. Copy, did you advise if state is or is not needed again?
0: State should not be needed.
1: Copy, cancel on state. EMS is canceled on scene. Are you going to be remaining on scene?
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0: 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It's going to be for a 77-year-old male. No contact was made with the patient. Be advised the home address for the patient is 65 Alexander Street. 65 Alexander Street. GPS is picking up on 63.
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At Woodland Road. Timeout 1352 hours.

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0: Bayou Fire, one down, at A750 University Road, between Winslow Avenue North and Marine Laboratory Road. Bayou Fire, one down, at A750 University Road, between Winslow Avenue North and Marine Laboratory Road. 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

0: 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Timeout, 1416. St. Elmo Fire. Automatic crash notification. At exit, Highway 92, County RT 39. St. Elmo Fire. Automatic crash notification. At exit, Highway 92, County RT 39. Timeout, 1416.
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0: Rampage fire. Automatic crash notification. At exit, Highway 92, County RT 39. Rampage fire. Automatic crash notification. At exit, Highway 92, County RT 39. Timeout, 14:23.
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2: 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Between Pleasant Valley Road and Pollard's Main. 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Between Pleasant Valley Road and Pollard's Main. 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

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Traumatic injury. At Love. At 8400 County Farm Road. Between McDonald Road. 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At Love. At 8400 County Farm Road. Between McDonald Road. Timeout 1436.

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0: 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Rescue, 1, engine, 1, altered mental status, at 1010 Euster Street, between Ziegler Boulevard Service Road and St. Maurice Drive North. Timeout, 1450 hours.
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Engine, 19. Truck, 24. Motor vehicle collision. At, southbound, I-65, between Government Boulevard and I-10. Engine, 19. Truck, 24. Motor vehicle collision. At, southbound, I-65, between Government Boulevard and I-10. Timeout, 14:58 hours.

0: 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Further, PD and all that's been notified. 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
0: 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Can you stop and check on them?
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Criolla Fire, unconscious person, at 1051 Grimsley Road, between James Road. Timeout, 1508.

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Vehicle fire at 505 South Craft Highway between Pink Even Road and Elm Court. Engine 21. Vehicle fire at 505 South Craft Highway between St. Stephen Road and Elm Court. Timeout, 15:11 hours.

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0: 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Fire is now extinguished, requesting inspection.
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Chickasaw fire broke at 515 3rd Avenue between Delaware Street and Comanche Street. Chickasaw fire broke at 515 3rd Avenue between Delaware Street and Comanche Street. Timeout 1554.

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Abdominal pain. At 1867 Duval Street. Between Marie Hill Court and Henry Street. Rescue 8. Engine 9. Abdominal pain. At 1867 Duval Street. Between Marie Hill Court and Henry Street. Timeout 16.09 hours.

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Hemorrhage at 609 Tuttle Avenue between California Street and Dublin Street East. Engine 8. Hemorrhage at 609 Tuttle Avenue between California Street and Dublin Street East. Timeout 16:10 hours.

And tonight you're responding for a 71-year-old female, blood thinners patient, bleeding from the chest from a port that's been pulled out. Conscious alert, breathe verified. Medevac's en route for transport.

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0: 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At 542 East Turner Road, between Chia Drive and Seminole Avenue. Engine 69, lifting assistance. At 542 East Turner Road, between Chia Drive and Seminole Avenue. Timeout, 1628.
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Between South Warren Street and South Washington Avenue. 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
3: Found vehicle overturned in the middle of a fast lane. Both lanes westbound are going to be closed, moving traffic to the emergency lane.
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Altered mental status. At 850 St. Anthony Street. Between North Jefferson Street and North Broad Street. Engine 3. Altered mental status. At 850 St. Anthony Street. Between North Jefferson Street and North Broad Street. 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

0: District UG, engine 19, rescue 19, engine 23, engine 6, truck 10, apartment fire, at 1417 Azalea Road, unit 10C, between Rainbow Drive, South, and Halls Mill Road, District 2G, engine 19, rescue 19, engine 23, engine 6, truck 10, apartment fire, at 1417 Azalea Road, unit 10C, between Rainbow Drive, South, and Halls Mill Road, timeout, 1730 hours. Truck 24, apartment fire, at 1417 Azalea Road, Unit 10C, between Rainbow Drive, South, and Halls Mill Road. Truck 24, apartment fire, at 1417 Azalea Road, Unit 10C, between Rainbow Drive, South, and Halls Mill Road. Timeout, 1730 hours.
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0: District 2, fire alarm.
1: District 2.
0: Be advised, the fire is now extinguished. It's going to be in the washroom. Do you want all units to continue?
1: You've confirmed this.
0: That's affirmative. The caller advised this.
1: Just let the first dude continue and advise by radio what he needs.
0: Copy.
1: I'll be in service switching back to car, mate.
0: District 2 in service, 1733. All units responding to 1417 Azalea Road, apartment 10C. 10C is in Charles Montmore. Apartments you can cancel besides Engine 19 and Rescue 19 and Engine 23. This is going to be a fire that was located in the washroom, now extinguished. Truck 10 of service 1733.
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0: apartment 10C. 10C is in Charles Lamar Apartments. You can cancel besides Engine 19 and Rescue 19. And Engine 23. This is going to be a fire that was located in the washroom, now extinguished.
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0: 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We'll be checking it out. This is our road command.
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0: Do you still want truck 24 to continue for a fan?
1: Affirmative. There was a fire in the dryer. It's extinguished this time. Just need truck 24 to help get some smoke out of here.

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0: Engine 1, out by fire, at 205 Shelton Beach Road, between Norton Avenue and Francis Avenue. Engine 1, outside fire, at 205 Shelton Beach Road, between Norton Avenue and Francis Avenue. Timeout, 1831.
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0: Hinge One, you are going to be responding to somebody grilling in the breezeway of the apartment complex. Caller is worried that they are going to set the apartments on fire.
1: Hinge One, can you repeat that last track that we were trying to set up?
0: You're responding to residents grilling under the breezeway of the apartment complex. The neighbor is worried they are going to set it on fire.

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X9180, Hellenic Way, between McCrary Road. Station 3, breathing difficulty. X9180, Hellenic Way, between McCrary Road. Timeout, 1842.

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Engine 11, engine 1, truck 27, rescue 26, district 4 chief, structure fire, at Mary Braxton Drive West and Judson Lane, timeout 18:48 hours.

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0: 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Unknown further.
1: Fire alarm district 4. This is mapping the Alpha House area. Is that correct?
0: Affirmative.
1: I've got house very west of shelters, correct?
0: That's affirmative. Looks like it's going to be a new subdivision.
1: Copy that.
2: Fire alarm service, 23 responded. The house very right.

0: All units responding for the Shed fire. This is going to be across from Fayette Road. Engine 1, be advised, it's going to be south and east of your current location.
1: Fire alarm, sir. At this point, the respondent is a very best driver, cylinder's low still.
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2: 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It may not show up on your NDT. It's a new subdivision off of Penny Lakes Drive.

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0: 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If you need it.
1: 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Let the first unit get on scene and advise what they have.
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0: 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Theodore Fire, psychiatric problem, at 4880 Schillinger Road South, between Bullet Drive and Threenosh Crower Road. 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
0: Have y'all found anything? 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
1: Yeah, we're getting turned around out of this neighborhood now. We haven't located anything.
0: Copy that.
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2: 27, be advised, one of the kids that called the fire unit is going to walk over to the truck and direct you to the path of the fire.
1: Copy that. 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